0: 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Tuesday, expecting rain and 19 degrees. 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

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What's your favorite class? How about fun class with Country 106.7? 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

0: Somewhere Over Laredo, an ACC extra from Lainey Wilson on American Country Countdown. I'm Ryan Fox. In the last couple of weeks, Lainey Wilson has taken herself off the market, getting married to her fiance, Doc, and that new addition to her life has also inspired new music, which she says she's working on right now.
1: 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We've just been locking it down, and I...

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2: Now, discover Weyburn weather.
3: Mainly cloudy today with scattered showers and thunderstorms, windy and 23 degrees. The Humidex 28 and today's UV index is 7 or high. Tonight mainly cloudy with a strong wind, a low of 14. Tomorrow mainly sunny and windy, a high of 20. On Tuesday, a good chance of showers, 24 degrees, and we could see more rain on Wednesday with a high of 20. Current weather conditions and the 7-day forecast can be found anytime on your Discover Weyburn app. I'm Judy Peters.
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Click the sun icon at the bottom of your Discover Weyburn app.